All right. 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We're going to invite a friend up. 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

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It's like Allman Brothers in March again.

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0: everybody. 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Brandon Boone on the bass. Gabe Dixon working hard up here. How about for our horn section? 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That's Miss Elizabeth Lee on that trombone. 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Be safe till then. Thank you so much.
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1: Godzilla, King of the Monsters. 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
0: A gigantic beast.
1: Stalking the earth, crushing all before it.
0: In a cyclonic cavalcade of electrifying horror.
1: Raging through the streets on a rampage of total destruction.
0: Godzilla, King of the Monsters.
1: Incredible Titan of Terror.
0: Wiping out a city of 6 million in a holocaust of flame.
1: Jet flames cannot destroy it.
0: Bombs cannot kill it.
1: All modern weapons fail.
0: Is this the end of our civilization?
1: Can the scientists of the world find a way to stop this creature?
0: For the answer, see Godzilla, King of the Monsters.
1: You may wish to deny it, but your eyes tell you it's true.
0: A tale to stun the mind.
1: More fantastic than any ever written by Jules Verne.
0: More terrifying than any ever shown on the screen.
1: Awesome.
0: Incredible.
1: Unbelievable.
0: A story beyond your wildest dreams.
1: Dynamic violence.
0: Savage action.
1: Spectacular thrills.
0: Godzilla, King of the Monsters.
1: Fantastic beyond comprehension.
0: Gripping beyond compare.
1: Astounding beyond belief.
0: The mightiest monster of them all.
1: See Godzilla, King of the Monsters.

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Going home is such a rag. Going home is a low and low rag. 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

voices echo, this is what salvation must be like after a while. But even Mona Lisa must have had the highway blues. You can tell by

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1: because we both stole it from the same song.
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Što više mislim kako u svetlu da nas okupim, ti više rušiš

0: We've been in the studio for a couple weeks, and we've knocked out a bunch of our next records. So if y'all don't mind, we're going to play a bunch of songs off of that. The record's going to be called Decoration Day, and it'll probably be next year before it comes out or nothing, because we still got that damn rock opera we got to contend with. So I guess this song's going to be the first song on the record, and this song was written about the only two people in America currently serving time for consensual brother-sister incest. And this song, and it's set,
1: it's set in Michigan.
0: So this song's called Deeper In.
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0: If you like your apple sweet and your streets are not concrete, you'll be in your bed by 9 every night. 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

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Catherine Russell on vocals and keyboards and guitars. Look at that hair. Look at that hair. 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Woo! Love that hair. On drums, Sterling Campbell. Woodstock. On guitar from Dublin, Fair City, Jerry Leonard.

Have a lovely mahogany gas pipe to you, Joey. Actually, he's actually from Tunbridge Wells, but he always gets a good applause when I say that. And on bass guitar, and who's actually going to join me on this next song? Join me is not the word. Takes this next song, Gail Ann Dorsey.

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1: All right, let's get it on before it passes by. Yeah. Now, look here, Tom. I got something I want to talk to you about.
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1: Listen to me, please.

0: me so sad when I see my friends blundering around through the world, never knowing the meaning of the word understanding. So the next few minutes, we're gonna try to explain to them just exactly what it means. Now you take it from here.
1: Okay. Now wait a minute. Listen, for instance, now you take me and my old lady. 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And I don't care how much that woman loves me, she's gonna find somebody that will.

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0: Yeah.
1: Ah, that's you, girl. 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
1: If you miss, I'll be right back home.

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And our new release, Future Soul, it's finally out.

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It's the title track of our new record. Please welcome Mike Madison.

Also Alicia Schoen on the vocals up there.

so much. Devil Be Gone, written by Gabe Dixon.

That was our whole record, plus a song. We're just going to take a little break, and we'll be back in just a little while. Thank you so much for being here.

Before we get started, I just want to introduce, we have a couple of friends up here. Julian Lage on the guitar and Mike Elizondo on the bass. And he's also our producer of our record, Future Soul. He's incredible. So they've never done this with us, so we're just going to have some fun.

How about it for Kevin Williams, Emmanuel Etchum over there? Thank you.